0: We're going to dive into some brain health here on the John Tesh Radio Show. Thanks for joining us for Intelligence for Your Life. If you want to test your cognitive function, we now know there are two basic home tests that are surprisingly revealing. First, try naming as many animals as you can in 30 seconds. If you can't come up with at least 12, the experts say that's cause for concern. If you can name 18 or more animals, that's a very good sign. I watch a lot of Planet Earth, so maybe I can pull this off. Next, try spelling world backwards or other five-letter words backwards, or try recalling a short list of three items after a few minutes. These kinds of verbal fluency and memory recall tests are very simple ways to spot early changes in your brain health. But don't panic if you blank occasionally. Everybody has mental lapses. It's only a problem if it's consistent. Now you can try it.
1: Intelligence for Your Life. It's free, you know.
0: And coming up, the latest nutrition trend isn't new at all, really. It's 50,000 years old, and it might help you live longer if you can stop laughing at the name. Stand by for this.

0: So proving everything old is new again, the latest TikTok trend is called water-based cooking. You might know it better by another name, soup. It's a 50,000-year-old cooking method, but Gen Z has given it a rebrand, calling it water-based cooking, and it's being hyped for all its health benefits. TikTokers are claiming it's a magical way to clear your skin, reduce inflammation, and even reverse aging. And they're not wrong, by the way. Scientist and registered dietitian Dr. Michelle Davenport studies how to slow aging. She says cooking with water or broth reduces compounds called advanced glycation end products, or AGEs, that are formed when food is cooked with high heat, like roasting or frying. And AGEs are linked to aging and disease. They can cause inflammation and damage collagen, which can cause wrinkles to form at an earlier age. Water-based cooking also helps preserve nutrients and supports digestion and blood sugar. Plus, when people eat broth-based soup, they naturally consume about 20% fewer calories overall, but feel just as full as if they'd eaten 20% more. It's because foods with a high water content stay in your stomach longer.
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0: As America celebrates its 250th birthday, B106.7 is honoring South Carolina's pivotal role in our nation's history. By 1781, the American Revolution was on life support. Then came cowpens. In a cow pasture in upstate South Carolina, a brilliant tactical trap completely annihilated the elite British Army. It broke the back of the King's forces and set up the final victory at Yorktown. The road to American independence was paved right here. Celebrating America 250. We are South Carolina proud. B106.7.
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Here we go with some intelligence for a sunny day. Let's call it that. First, you can get sunburned even if you're under an umbrella at a restaurant, pool, or beach, because even the most opaque umbrellas only block 3/4 of the sun's UV rays. However, the sand, concrete, and water still do reflect UV rays. So if you're shopping for a beach umbrella, dermatologist Dr. Rachel Nazarian recommends getting one that has an ultraviolet protection factor, or UPF, rating. And even if you're shaded all day, reapply your sunscreen every 2 hours, because in studies, people without sunscreen were more likely to get burned under an umbrella than people wearing sunscreen. And then, why does your nose always burn first? Dr. Nazarian says it's because our noses are generally oilier than the rest of our skin, so sunscreen wears off faster. They also stick out further, getting more sun exposure. That simple. And then, which is worse, using a tanning bed or sunbathing? Dr. Nazarian says both are damaging, but a tanning bed can give off 15 times more UV rays than sunshine. Plus, according to the World Health Organization, just one session in a tanning bed increases the odds of melanoma by a full 20%. Just one session. So we got to skip the tanning bed.

0: let's. I think we're going to have people comment on this. And if you want, it's just john@tesh.com or on our Facebook page. If you know a friend is throwing a party and for whatever reason you weren't invited, our experts are saying go ahead and ask if you can attend. A study published in the journal Personality and Social Psychology said that people often misread the lack of an invite to a dinner party or casual gathering as a snub. They think it's intentional, but most people throwing a party don't mind if you join in. Researchers found that people often think they're excluded from plans on purpose. But in reality, the lack of an invite usually isn't personal. Most hosts didn't think of it. So you're supposed to ask them.
1: What? But so
0: can I come?
1: I know people in my life who the fact that you

0: didn't think of them is personal, right? So look, this is so much better than resentment, right? This, yeah. It's so much better to say this than it is to hold on to this idea that you didn't get invited because of some, you know, some reason why you're being left out. I think use this, do this. I'm going to do this. But I will say, I do know people who invite themselves to so many things that at a certain point you're like, hey, we just can't talk about it in front of this guy because he's going to end up showing up.
1: Yeah. We have friends who, family friends, if you invite them and they'll ask if they can like bring their friend.
0: Yeah.
1: You know what I mean?
0: And usually the answer is sure. Not for you.
1: If I don't know the friend, why are they coming to my party?
0: We're really flying in the face of all this information. It's better than resentment. Ask to be invited.
1: Well done.

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7: Everyone poops. It's not just the name of a classic potty training book. It's a universal truth. Even though everyone does it, almost no one wants to talk about it. Dr. Tricia Pasricha wants to change that. She's the author of a new book. It's called You've Been Pooping All Wrong. And she says there are three critical P's of pooping. The first is propulsion. Both the voluntary push you exert and the involuntary contractions that happen naturally within your body. Top line, when you feel the need to go, don't hold it. The second P is pliability, which refers to stool softness. The keys to this one are making sure you're drinking enough water and eating enough fiber. And the last P is for pelvic floor. If you can get your knees up above your waist while you're on the toilet, like on a stool or a garbage can or a stack of books even, that can make all the difference. I'm Dr. Sanjay Gupta, helping you live a better life.
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0: It's Intelligence for Your Life. And when was the last time you visited a museum, saw a play, or went to see your local Philharmonic Orchestra? Well, if you want to live longer, experts say you should be going on a regular basis. The British Medical Journal did a 12-year study of more than 6,000 people aged 50 and over. And those who enjoyed the fine arts every few months slashed their risk of death from any cause by a full one-third. It's because seeing, watching, or listening to a masterpiece activates neurons in the brain that can boost your mood and even reduce inflammation. And that can prevent diseases that shorten your lifespan. Again, from the British Medical Journal and their 12-year study, people who enjoyed the fine arts every few months slashed their risk of death from any cause by one-third.
1: All the intelligence in one place. Tesh.com.
0: And coming up, I'm going to tell you why this year's hottest wedding gift is a down payment on a home.

0: Here's a trend you may be seeing yourself when it comes to wedding registries. Instead of asking for towels or toasters, more and more couples are asking for help putting a down payment on a home. A survey by the wedding website Zola found that 87% of engaged couples say they want cash instead of gifts, and 41% say they're specifically asking guests to help them buy a home. It makes sense when you think about it, because the average wedding costs almost as much as the average down payment on a home. It's why some couples are skipping the big wedding altogether to focus on affording a house. But what if you want both? Well, experts say cash gifting can work as long as couples stay transparent with their guests and transparent with each other. Couples should be aligned on debts, savings, spending habits, and who's paying the bills.
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0: As America celebrates its 250th birthday, B106.7 is honoring South Carolina's pivotal role in our nation's history. The British military was the most powerful army on earth, but they had no idea how to fight in the Lowcountry. Francis Marion, the legendary Swamp Fox, led a band of South Carolina volunteers who vanished into the marshes, struck by surprise, and disappeared into the fog. He invented modern guerrilla warfare right here in our own backyard. 250 years of freedom. This is where it started. Celebrating America 250. We are South Carolina proud. 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
9: I'm feeling lucky to have my college-age kids home with me for a few weeks this summer. And one of the things I know we're going to be talking about, AI. I've started to use it more often at the hospital to get fresh takes on patient problems that I'm trying to solve. And for my girls, well, I know that they are navigating college now with these new powerful tools. Something, frankly, that you and I couldn't have even imagined when we were in school. But while it may be tempting to outsource your studying and your work to these large language models, I beg you not to. And that's because AI chatbots tend to reproduce what researchers call weird viewpoints. That's an acronym. Western, educated, industrialized, rich, and democratic. Look, AI isn't going away. And admittedly, it can be a really powerful tool. But you don't want it doing your thinking for you. I'm Dr. Sanjay Gupta, helping you live a better life.
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0: tonight.
1: Here we go. The latest on seagulls and our food. A new study out of the University of Exeter found that seagulls actually prefer food they've seen a human touch. So if you take a bite out of your sandwich at a beach cafe and put it back down on your plate, chances are a gull will swoop in and say, "Don't mind if I do." Researchers tested this by placing two identical pancakes in front of gulls. Then they picked up one of the pancakes for 20 seconds before putting it back down. When the birds were free to choose, most of them went straight for the one that had been handled by a human. The researchers say it suggests that seagulls are watching us for food cues. Dr. Laura Kelly is an ecologist who led the study. She says this behavior is why seagulls thrive in coastal cities. We're unintentionally training them with every French fry we drop. So next time you're outside eating lunch, keep one eye on the sky and the other on your food.

0: in the yard.
1: All right, this just in from the journal Nature Communications, who studied this, Gib. Your latte apparently could help combat colon cancer. It doesn't have to be a latte, but I'll explain. So the journal folks found that drinking about 6 ounces of milk a day significantly lowered the odds of colorectal cancer.
2: What? Really?
1: Yeah, it was a 16-year study. It's the calcium in the milk. It binds to potential cancer-causing substances in the intestines, so they can be eliminated by the body. I have a lot of folks that I know at MD Anderson, the cancer center.
2: Yeah,
1: and they're really studying what's going on in our gut and all of that.
2: Sure.
1: to fight cancer.
2: I mean, look, as I age, I don't know if you realize this. Like in my 20s. Milk all the time. And then once I hit my 30s, it was like, oh, you know, I really can't have this much dairy. Like, I just don't feel right when I have a lot of dairy. And now I have to figure out how to, you know, get that calcium because I don't want colorectal cancer.
1: Yeah, well, I've solved it. Ice cream.
2: You just, okay. I don't think that's creating the solution you think it is.
1: It's funny, you know, whenever I have a birthday, mm-hmm. everybody I know just sends me ice cream.
2: Of course. Yeah. It's your Achilles heel.
1: Well, no, right now.
2: It's your superpower.
1: I'm killing colorectal cancer
2: it's
1: over
2: your
1: here.
2: Superpower.
1: That's right. And vanilla works great for me.

0: As America celebrates its 250th birthday, B106.7 is honoring South Carolina's pivotal role in our nation's history. Think our state flag just looks cool? Think again. In 1776, British warships launched a massive attack on Charleston. They expected an easy win, but Fort Moultrie was built out of spongy palmetto logs. Instead of shattering the walls, the British cannonballs literally bounced off. South Carolina held the line, saved the South, and gave us an icon. Celebrating America 250. We are South Carolina proud. B106.7.
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11: A better life with Dr. Sanjay Gupta.
12: We talk a lot here about ultra-processed foods and the many ways in which they can negatively impact your health. They've been linked to weight gain, obesity, type 2 diabetes, cardiovascular disease, even cancer. And now a new study out of UCSF found that high ultra-processed food intake was associated with something called intramuscular fat, which is exactly what it sounds like. That's fat inside your muscles, which can cause them to become weaker. Now, in this particular study, the researchers noticed more wear and tear and pain in people's knees because of weakened thigh muscles. Cutting back on ultra-processed foods isn't easy. The CDC estimates at least half the calories in our diet come from ultra-processed foods. But if you're looking to eat cleaner, cutting out sugar-sweetened beverages, that may be the best number one thing you can do to try and get started. I'm Dr. Sanjay Gupta, helping you live a better life.
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0: John Tesh with you, and I've said on this show that one of my favorite snacks is apples dipped in peanut butter or even in almond butter. And guess what? Now the journal Frontiers in Nutrition is backing me up. It says that 2 tablespoons of peanut butter has nearly 50 milligrams of magnesium. And that mineral is crucial for the function of T cells that fight off viruses and the production of natural killer cells that fight off inflammation. And apples can lower your risk for cancer, diabetes, and heart disease. So it is a perfect snack. If you're not a fan of peanut butter and you want to get your magnesium through food, you can also find it in avocados, potatoes, black beans, and pumpkin seeds.
1: IFYL. Intelligence for your life.
0: And coming up next, you may think you'd never fall for a job scam, but in a moment, I'm going to tell you why the latest ones can fool even tech-savvy job seekers.

0: Contesh here to protect you from the latest job scams. Scams are getting more convincing and nobody's immune. The FTC says Americans lost nearly $500 million to scam texts last year, five times more than in 2020. The top scam is fake package delivery text messages, but the second most common scam is fake job offers. You might get a text from somebody claiming to be a recruiter for a big-name company, or they may say they saw your resume on a site like Indeed, and they'll promise big bucks for easy tasks like liking videos. Then they'll ask for your social security number, a copy of your ID, and your bank info under the guise of adding you to the payroll. Katie Daffin is with the Bureau of Consumer Protection. She tells us people fall for job scams because they can seem legitimate. But she says, never click on a random job link from a text message. Real companies will not reach out like that.
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15: If I were to ask you what makes for a good night's sleep, you'd probably say a dark, quiet room, not too many things on your mind. But every night when you go to get some Z's, how often do you really think about the temperature in your bedroom? Temperature may be one of the most underappreciated factors in sleep. That's according to the Senior Vice President of Research and Scientific Affairs at the National Sleep Foundation. We often hear about lights and screens and stress, but even modest changes in temperature and airflow can influence both how quickly you fall asleep and how deeply you stay asleep. Most experts will recommend a room temperature of 60 to 67 degrees Fahrenheit. You might also experiment with your sheets and what you actually wear to bed. Play around a bit and see what improves your sleep. You might be delightfully surprised. I'm Dr. Sanjay Gupta, helping you live a better life.
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Aaron Rodgers did one, so have NBA stars and tech millionaires. I'm talking about darkness retreats, sometimes called darkness therapy. It's about total sensory deprivation. You're alone, often for days, in a pitch black room. No phone, no music, no books, and meals are served through a slot in the door to keep the light out. One darkness retreat is Sky Cave in Oregon, where four nights cost nearly $2,000. The goal is self-reflection and healing. It also affects your hormones, leading to deep rest, and can give people inspiration and vivid dreams. One crypto founder only lasted 12 hours before taking off. Others come out feeling peaceful, saying it's like meditation on steroids, quote-unquote. Darkness therapy started with indigenous people and Tibetan monks, but today it's attracting people who want to clean out their mental clutter and have a complete rest. Dr. Amy Saltzman is a holistic physician who says darkness therapy can, in fact, help people listen to their inner voice.

0: going to talk about sharks because Gib has swum with the sharks. He has studied sharks as a kid. And now we know, Gib, let's see what you think about this. We are most likely to be attacked by a shark on a Sunday in under 6 feet of water during a new moon. This is according to research from the University of Florida. It's not like sharks know it's Sunday.
1: Right.
0: I don't think. It's more about human habits, and people are more likely to be at the beach or in the ocean on a Sunday.
1: Yep.
0: Saturday is the second most likely day to be bitten.
1: Obviously.
0: Study also found that sharks are most likely to attack people wearing black and white, followed by black and yellow bathing suits because of a shark's ability to see contrast. I have to tell you, probably like a lot of people, when Jaws came out, like in 1973 or four,
1: mm-hmm.
0: I didn't go in the water for 10 years.
1: Right.
0: Yeah. But you have, I know you have thoughts on this.
1: Okay. Well, first and foremost, you have to understand that no shark is out there like Jaws hunting human beings for sport, right? That doesn't exist. They're not mindless killing machines, but they are opportunistic. So when you are in their space at a time when they are hunting, you are like, that is the time you are most likely to get attacked. The reality is now with all this drone footage, I surf, and with all this drone footage, you see that there are sharks in the surf line while you're surfing almost every time.
0: Scary.
1: It's scary, but take this and put it in your pocket. All those people are out there surfing every single day. How rare are shark attacks? Incredibly rare, because you're not on their food. You're not on their menu. You're not on their menu. So what you're hearing here is that you're most likely to get bit by a shark when more people are in the water, just because that's how statistics work. So watch out. Just don't avoid going into the beach on Sundays, because, you know, that's not what this study is showing.
0: All right. I got it.

0: As America celebrates its 250th birthday, B106.7 is honoring South Carolina's pivotal role in our nation's history. By 1781, the American Revolution was on life support. Then came cowpens. In a cow pasture in upstate South Carolina, a brilliant tactical trap completely annihilated the elite British Army. It broke the back of the King's forces and set up the final victory at Yorktown. The road to American independence was paved right here. Celebrating America 250. We are South Carolina proud. B106.7.
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5: A better life with Dr. Sanjay Gupta.
6: When you need your body to perform, but some of your muscles are having trouble, other muscles can sometimes help compensate. This is a great thing short term, but long term it can lead to serious and even chronic aches and pains. So if you've got nagging stiffness or irritation somewhere, don't push through it. Try to figure out why it's happening and how you can correct it. Strength and conditioning specialist Dana Santis says, performing exercises at a deliberate tempo makes it easier to notice when the wrong muscles are taking over, and also gives the intended muscles a chance to engage before that compensation kicks in. Dana suggests that starting with primary movement patterns such as squatting, hinging, pushing, pulling, rotating, and core can help make compensation easiest to identify and to address. I'm Dr. Sanjay Gupta, helping you live a better life.
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The National Weather Service in Columbia has issued a flash flood warning for West Central Fairfield County in Central South Carolina, Central Newberry County in Central South Carolina, until 1:45 a.m. Eastern Daylight Time. At 10:52 p.m. Eastern Daylight Time, Doppler radar indicated thunderstorms producing heavy rain across the warned area. Between 1 and 2.5 inches of rain have fallen. Additional rainfall amounts of 1 to 2 inches are possible in the warned area. Flash flooding is ongoing or expected to begin shortly. The following hazards are expected: flash flooding caused by thunderstorms. Source: radar indicated. The following impacts are expected: flash flooding of small creeks and streams, urban areas, highways, streets and underpasses, as well as other poor drainage and low-lying areas. Some locations that will experience flash flooding include Newberry, VC Summer Nuclear Station, Whitmire, Blair, Newberry College, Newberry County Airport, Monticello, Umaria, US-176 and South Carolina -34 Crossroads, Annoree Ranger District Office, Mabington Fire Station, Henderson Island, Newberry County Detention Center and Bush River Fire Station. This includes Interstate 26 between mile marker 62 and 79.

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1: Intelligence for Your Life, John Tesh with you with a couple of tips to be more persuasive. Listen to this. They come from Jay Heinrichs, author of the New York Times bestseller, Thank You for Arguing, which teaches people how to persuade others and disagree without promoting anger. First, Heinrichs recommends what he calls aggressive listening. That's when you show deep interest by asking questions like, oh, can you tell me more? Or where did you get that information? Because when people have to answer questions about their point of view, they're more likely to question it, and that can help them come around to your side if that's what you're looking for. Also, apply the law of consistency. People like to behave in a way that's consistent with how people see them. So if you know that someone prides themselves on being a hard worker, give them a task and say something like, wow, you're the kind of person who always follows through. Then they'll make sure to get the project done because they want to live up to their reputation.
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0: say about the newest baby shower trend. It's not for moms-to-be this time. It's for grandmas. It's called a grandma shower. It's just like a traditional baby shower, but the gifts go to the grandmother. In fact, the number of baby registries for grandmas has increased a full 62%. Why are grandmothers being celebrated? Because today, grandparents are a lot more involved in raising their grandkids. In fact, 74% of grandparents care for their grandkids on a weekly basis. Nearly 7 million live with their grandkids, and 3 million are primary caregivers. So they need as much baby gear as the parents do. Plus, a lot of grandparents may not be working, so they could use the financial help of getting diapers, bassinets, and changing tables in a grandma shower.
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18: Not all screen time is created equal. And a new study out of Sweden is helping us understand this even better. So researchers followed more than 20,000 people over nearly two decades and determined that passive screen time, like sitting on the couch and watching television, raised someone's risk of dementia. But if they did something active, like reading, puzzles, or interacting with other people, this same group of people saw their risk of dementia drop. Just like you gotta put the work in to keep your body in shape as you age, you basically have to do the same thing with your brain. A couple things I have found to help: working to learn something new every day, whatever it might be, challenging yourself in some way every day, and really importantly, staying socially active. Some days that means meeting friends in person. Other days, maybe an email, a text, or a phone call. Just stay engaged. I'm Dr. Sanjay Gupta, helping you live a better life.

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That is spontaneity, and adults need it just as much as kids do, and we're going to prove it. Julia Kam is a psychology professor at the University of Calgary. She says spontaneity helps your brain stay flexible and creative. But as we age, levels of the feel-good brain chemical dopamine drop 10% each decade of adulthood. Our lives also get more routine, and we often trade playtime for productivity, right? The result, we experience less joy and more stress. In fact, a lack of spontaneity can be a measure of biological aging. Luckily, you can train yourself to be spontaneous again. Professor Kam recommends we start by trying new things that break our routine, like saying yes to a last-minute invite on a work night or taking a last-minute weekend vacation, anything like that. Neurobiologist Sandeep Datta says novelty, meaning doing anything new, has been shown to lift depression, improve creativity, and boost your energy.

0: All right, folks, here's a question for you and my partner, Gib Gerard, here. How do you feel about snakes?
1: They creep me out. Okay. They creep me out.
0: Me too. I usually see one and I just kill it instantly, which apparently we're not supposed to be doing.
1: No.
0: They're the latest gardening trend. Gardeners are increasingly welcoming and ordering, online apparently, small non-venomous garter snakes into their yards because they help with pest control.
1: They do.
0: You can find garter snakes across most of North America, and they feed on common garden pests like slugs, insects, and small rodents. So gardeners don't need to use chemical pesticides. And according to wildlife experts, garter snakes aren't dangerous to humans or pets and generally avoid confrontation.
1: Yes. So garter snakes, you can hold a wild garter snake and then you can put it back in the, wash your hands afterwards, but then you can put it back in your garden. They're absolutely fine. If you don't know enough about snakes to know what a garter snake is, don't pick up a snake. But if you do, they're fine. This reminds me,
0: don't wear it as a garter.
1: Ba-dum-bum. This reminds me of this great documentary, The Biggest Little Farm. And basically, it's a story about a couple that creates a sustainable farm. And they use this kind of stuff. They use the fact that supporting snakes in the environment is good for pest control. They have ducks to keep the slugs down. They have like all of these different things. They have an owlry in order to keep the vermin out of their stuff. And that's the way that nature's supposed to work. If you have garter snakes in your garden, yeah, they're going to get rid of the stuff that eats your plants. It's fantastic.
0: Love it. I'm going to keep one as a pet.

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19: 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I'm Dr. Sanjay Gupta, helping you live a better life.
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0: As America celebrates its 250th birthday, B106.7 is honoring South Carolina's pivotal role in our nation's history. The British military was the most powerful army on earth, but they had no idea how to fight in the Lowcountry. Francis Marion, the legendary Swamp Fox, led a band of South Carolina volunteers who vanished into the marshes, struck by surprise, and disappeared into the fog. He invented modern guerrilla warfare right here in our own backyard. 250 years of freedom. This is where it started. Celebrating America 250. We are South Carolina proud. 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
4: Everyone poops. It's not just the name of a classic potty training book. It's a universal truth. Even though everyone does it, almost no one wants to talk about it. Dr. Tricia Pasricha wants to change that. She's the author of a new book. It's called You've Been Pooping All Wrong. And she says there are three critical P's of pooping. The first is propulsion. Both the voluntary push you exert and the involuntary contractions that happen naturally within your body. Top line, when you feel the need to go, don't hold it. The second P is pliability, which refers to stool softness. The keys to this one are making sure you're drinking enough water and eating enough fiber. And the last P is for pelvic floor. If you can get your knees up above your waist while you're on the toilet, like on a stool or a garbage can or a stack of books even, that can make all the difference. I'm Dr. Sanjay Gupta, helping you live a better life.
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0: As America celebrates its 250th birthday, B106.7 is honoring South Carolina's pivotal role in our nation's history. Think our state flag just looks cool? Think again. In 1776, British warships launched a massive attack on Charleston. They expected an easy win, but Fort Moultrie was built out of spongy palmetto logs. Instead of shattering the walls, the British cannonballs literally bounced off. South Carolina held the line, saved the South, and gave us an icon. Celebrating America 250. We are South Carolina proud. 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

0: As America celebrates its 250th birthday, B106.7 is honoring South Carolina's pivotal role in our nation's history. By 1781, the American Revolution was on life support. Then came cowpens. In a cow pasture in upstate South Carolina, a brilliant tactical trap completely annihilated the elite British Army. It broke the back of the King's forces and set up the final victory at Yorktown. The road to American independence was paved right here. Celebrating America 250. We are South Carolina proud. 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

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Our colors will fade eventually. So if our time is running out, day after day, we'll make the mundane a masterpiece. Oh my, my, oh my, my love. I take one look at you, you're taking me out.

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10: A better life with Dr. Sanjay Gupta.
11: I'm feeling lucky to have my college-age kids home with me for a few weeks this summer. And one of the things I know we're going to be talking about, AI. I've started to use it more often at the hospital to get fresh takes on patient problems that I'm trying to solve. And for my girls, well, I know that they are navigating college now with these new powerful tools, something frankly that you and I couldn't have even imagined when we were in school. But while it may be tempting to outsource your studying and your work to these large language models, I beg you not to. And that's because AI chatbots tend to reproduce what researchers call weird viewpoints. That's an acronym. Western, educated, industrialized, rich, and democratic. Look, AI isn't going away. And admittedly, it can be a really powerful tool. But you don't want it doing your thinking for you. I'm Dr. Sanjay Gupta, helping you live a better life.
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2: Happy Tuesday. As we cruise through this week, boy, I could get used to this 80-degree weather, right? It won't last long. I think tomorrow we're already back up in the high 90s, so we'll just go ahead and love it while it's here. Coming up on the show today, little reality check on the mental health of America. Lots going on, right? We'll discuss. Super Criminal Hall of Fame, our guy takes crashing a party to a whole nother level. And we were today years old when we learned why your ATM pin is just four digits. It's not as complex as you might think it is. It was very surprising to me. All that and more. Glad you're with us. Midlands Morning Show, Kalen and LB. 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

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Kaylin and LB, the Midlands Morning Show on B106.7.

0: It's the Midlands Morning Show with Kaylin and LB on B106.7. On this day, back in the day.
1: 145 years ago, back in 1881, William H. Bonney Jr., better known as Billy the Kid, was shot and killed by Sheriff Pat Garrett in Fort Sumner, New Mexico. Now, ironically, and this is what's trippy to me, because despite the 1980s Brat Pack action movie vibe, Young Guns is actually wildly considered one of the most historically accurate movies about Billy the Kid. I mean, I don't know if he went on a peyote trip and did all that stuff, but all the other stuff in Young Guns is pretty accurate. Pretty interesting. 49 years ago, back in 1977, a blackout that lasted 25 hours hit New York City. Isn't that crazy? Can you imagine that city being completely dark for 25 hours? A whole day? What caused that was a series of lightning strikes overloaded the grid until it finally just knocked the whole city off. 25-hour blackout ended up costing that city $310 to $350 million. Back in 1977, that's a lot of dough. And 27 years ago, on this day back in the day, 1999, the Blair Witch Project was released. What was crazy about this movie is when it first came out, it was one of the best marketing campaigns of all time. And a lot of you might not remember this, but it was marketed as a real life story. And what they did is they had this whole online swell where the mother, supposedly, of these kids had found these videotapes. And she released them because she wanted the public to know what had happened to her children and was looking for help on how to solve this case. All of that was fake. That was just their marketing campaign. And it was absolutely brilliant. I watched this on a VHS tape that got mailed to me. I thought it was real. That's how crazy this was. It's all on this day back in the day.
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4: Your first alert traffic update, a small crash causing some delays in the eastbound side of I-26 in Calhoun County near mile marker 137. The right lane closed because of this crash. The crews are on the scene cleaning things up, and it looks like traffic will start to flow a little bit better through here as we head over the next hour or two of our morning. Otherwise, the rest of our roads look good at this time. Of course, take it easy on the roads as you get your day started, and I hope it's a great one for you. From the WIS First Alert Traffic Center, I'm meteorologist Chandler Jordan. Good morning. A mild start to our Tuesday. Temperatures in the low 70s this morning. Heading into the afternoon, cloud cover and rain chances will keep us cooler. There will be some rain showers today, although our chance of rain is lower than yesterday. So while a few of us will still have rain around, more of us will stay dry. But with the cloud cover in place, that'll limit our warming. Today's high temperature, only 85. Take advantage of the cooler day, because before you know it, at the middle and end of this week, high temperatures in the 90s will make a comeback. So try to stay cool. Cool out there, enjoy the cooler afternoon, and let's make it a great day. From the WIS First Alert Weather Center, I'm meteorologist Chandler Jordan.
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1: All righty. Time for a quick reality check on the collective mental health of our nation. A new report just dropped tracking the most searched word definitions on Google this year. And folks, we're not okay, right? The number one most searched definition in America right now is gaslighting. Coming in hot with nearly 300,000 searches a month. Now, if you made it this far into the decade without knowing what gaslighting means, it's basically manipulating someone into questioning their own sanity, okay? That's what gaslighting is. But here's the real kicker. Do you know what the number two most searched definition is? Love. What do we do in America? The top two things we need the internet to explain to us are, am I crazy? And what is affection? This is a brutal combo. This tells me that half the country is sitting on the couch right now going, well, he tells me I'm losing my mind and I'm just imagining things. Let me Google if that's love. No, Karen, it's not. The rest of the top 10 lists, it reads like a cry for help from a bad relationship. We've got fascism, empathy, integrity, narcissist, bias. Literally, we cannot function. By the way, coming in at number 25 on this list is nuance, which makes perfect sense because absolutely nobody on the internet uses nuance anymore. Honestly, I can't judge too hard on the love thing. My wife tells me she loves me every day. And half the time I'm thinking, is this a trick? Are you just gaslighting me right now so I'll take out the trash? I don't know. Maybe I'll have to Google it. What do you think? This is just absolutely crazy. Something to think about today. It's B106.7, Midland's Morning Show.

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0: 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And now, another inductee into the Stupid Criminal Hall of Fame.
1: All right, today's inductee takes the term crashing the party to a whole new level. Usually when you hire a party bus, it's the driver's job to stay sober so you don't have to, right? Well, Gary Kurse apparently missed that day of training because on Saturday morning, Gary decided to join the festivities of this party whilst driving. This led to Gary launching his out-of-control party bus into somewhat of a pinball routine. He smashed through three vehicles, downed a couple utility poles before finally parking the bus inside somebody's house. And Gary wasn't just a little tipsy. Oh no, there was more. He was driving with a revoked license from a previous DWI arrest just months earlier. To make matters worse, he had also been cited for a hit and run just 2 weeks prior. This man has been busy. Somehow he managed to top that track record by adding a felony charge for destroying utility wires and a house to his resume. Thankfully, no one was seriously hurt, although Gary's career as a designated driver is officially dead. He is now part of the Stupid Criminal Hall of Fame.

0: The Midlands Morning Show with Kaylin and LP. I was today years old when...
1: When I found out that our entire global banking security system was decided by one woman's bad memory. All right, let's go back to the 60s, where the inventor of the ATM, John Shepherd Barron, wanted all pins to be six digits long because it was mathematically more secure that way. But when he pitched the idea to his wife, Caroline, she told him she could only consistently remember four numbers. So to keep the peace at the kitchen table, he chopped off the last two digits. Now, I'm with Carolyn here, okay? Because if my PIN for the ATM was six digits, I'd be locked out of my account by noon, okay? There's no way I'm remembering six digits, unless I'm just going 1, 2, 3, 4, 5, 6, right? Four is already a challenge for me most days. Now, if my wife asked me to grab three things from the grocery store, just three, I have to open a notes app, text myself, call a lifeline just to come home with the right milk. All right. So, Carolyn, no shade here. You couldn't remember more than four digits. I can't remember why I walked into a room 4 minutes ago. Okay. So, not all heroes wear capes. Thank you, Carolyn, for talking some sense into your husband and taking that six-digit pin down to just four. The world, I promise, thanks you, because this is what we've learned today, years old.

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5: Your first alert traffic update, a small crash causing some delays in the eastbound side of I-26 in Calhoun County near mile marker 137. The right lane closed because of this crash, but crews are on the scene cleaning things up, and it looks like traffic will start to flow a little bit better through here as we head over the next hour or two of our morning. Otherwise, the rest of our roads look good at this time. Of course, take it easy on the roads as you get your day started, and I hope it's a great one for you. From the WIS First Alert Traffic Center, I'm meteorologist Chandler Jordan.
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5: Good morning. A mild start to our Tuesday. Temperatures in the low 70s this morning. Heading into the afternoon, cloud cover and rain chances will keep us cooler. There will be some rain showers today, although our chance of rain is lower than yesterday. So while a few of us will still have rain around, more of us will stay dry. But with the cloud cover in place, that'll limit our warming. Today's high temperature, only 85. Take advantage of the cooler day, because before you know it, at the middle and end of this week, high temperatures in the 90s will make a comeback. So try to stay cool out there, enjoy the cooler afternoon, and let's make it a great day. From the WIS First Alert Weather Center, I'm meteorologist Chandler Jordan.
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0: 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I learned a very valuable lesson this morning as I was on my way to work, and that is simply this. I can no longer trust my future self. That's right. 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We'll discuss two songs, Midlands Morning Show.
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lost its faith, our colors will fade eventually. So if our time is running out, day after day, we'll make the mundane our masterpiece. Oh my, my, oh my, my love, I take one look at you, you're taking me out.

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1: All right. On today's show, we've been talking about a lot of bad decisions, right? Gary, the party bus driver. America trying to Google the definition of love. Well, let's talk about a personal act of betrayal we all commit on a daily basis. I'm talking about trusting our future selves. It's the biggest scam going. Last night, I'm driving home. The low fuel light pops on, and my brain goes, I'll get gas in the morning. Future me will handle it. He's a go-getter. Right. Cut to this morning. I hit the snooze button 3 times. I'm already running late. I sprint out to the car, turn the key, look at the empty gas tank, and realize past me is an absolute jerk who sabotaged my entire day. Why do we do this to ourselves? Future me isn't some superhero. He's just me, but older, more tired, and dealing with the consequences of everything I didn't want to do 10 hours ago, right? We do this with everything. I'll fold the laundry in the morning. I'll prep that work presentation in the morning. Then the morning hits, and you're just standing there, gaslit by your own past choices, staring at an empty tank. So stop trusting your future self, all right? The guy's lazy and he hates you. Fill up that tank before you get home. Stop pushing stuff off to tomorrow. Ooh, valuable lesson this morning. It's B106.7, the Midlands Morning.
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4: Your first alert traffic update, a small crash causing some delays in the eastbound side of I-26 in Calhoun County near mile marker 137. The right lane closed because of this crash. The crews are on the scene cleaning things up, and it looks like traffic will start to flow a little bit better through here as we head over the next hour or two of our morning. Otherwise, the rest of our roads look good at this time. Of course, take it easy on the roads as you get your day started, and I hope it's a great one for you. From the WIS First Alert Traffic Center, I'm meteorologist Chandler Jordan. Good morning, a mild start to our Tuesday. Temperatures in the low 70s this morning. Heading into the afternoon, cloud cover and rain chances will keep us cooler. There will be some rain showers today, although our chance of rain is lower than yesterday. So while a few of us will still have rain around, more of us will stay dry. But with the cloud cover in place, that'll limit our warming. Today's high temperature, only 85. Take advantage of the cooler day, because before you know it, at the middle and end of this week, high temperatures in the 90s will make a comeback. So try to stay cool out there, enjoy the cooler afternoon, and let's make it a great day. From the WIS First Alert Weather Center, I'm meteorologist Chandler Jordan.
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21: A better life with Dr. Sanjay Gupta.
22: As someone who's been married nearly 25 years, I'll tell you, there's a lot of great things about having a spouse. And according to a new study out of the University of Miami Health System, marriage might even be linked to a lower risk of cancer. Why? Well, the researchers said people who are married are less likely to engage in risky behavior. They're more likely to get a nudge to go to regular preventive medicine appointments and screenings. And they have a partner to share the load of family obligations, household chores, and finances. No one is saying you should get married in the pursuit of better health. But if you are single, how can you build a strong support system to maybe get some of these same benefits? Do your own research, find out what's important, and then hold members of your squad accountable and let them hold you accountable as well. That can provide a lot of support. I'm Dr. Sanjay Gupta, helping you live a better life.
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0: 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It's time to be heard.
1: Last night, got into this long conversation, text conversation with a buddy of mine that I've known for over 20 years. And, you know, we're sitting there going back and forth about some recent events in our lives and, you know, catching up. And I realized I haven't physically seen this person for about 5 years, right? And it's crazy because with technology, right, FaceTime and all the social media and the ability to text somebody anytime you want or catch up with them on Instagram, see what they're doing, Facebook, that kind of thing, you feel a little more connected than you physically are, right? And when I came to that realization that I hadn't actually sat down physically and been in the same room with this person for over 5 years, I'm like, man, I can't be alone on this, right? I mean, I think we all believe that friendships are absolutely vital, right? But how often do we actually get to see these people on a daily, weekly, monthly basis that we call our truest friends? Now, we moved here 3 years ago, so look, a lot of my friends don't live here. Now, I'm in several different, you know, text groups, memes. We send each other, you know, Facebook, Instagram, TikTok videos. Like, there's constant interaction. But we don't ever get to sit down, just hang out in the same space. So that's our Be Heard today. How long since you actually saw your best friend in person? Days, weeks, months? It's one of those relationships that we, again, we value, but do we always have time to be able to catch up physically, right, in the same space with these people? 803-796-2106. You can call or text or head on over to Facebook. B106.7. It's our Be Heard's Midlands Morning Show. Kaylin and LB.

When was the last time you saw them? Jenny on Facebook says it's been 2 years, 7 months, 22 days. Boy, that is very specific. But you know what? That's what friendship's about, right? She came down here to celebrate us turning 50. We were planning to get together again next year. Being long distance besties is not ideal, but we've been best friends since 1983. That's it. You still got to put in the work, though, right? You got to maintain that connection, even if you can't physically hang out. Stefan said nearly a year. Diane says June. All my best friends live in New Hampshire. I went up last month to see them. Gina said too long. I think it's been about a year and a half, maybe 2 years. We do a lot of shares on Messenger and IG daily and text fairly often, too. If we were in the same town, we'd probably see each other at least once a week. I'd hope. Life be lifing hard these days. Yeah. Ain't that the truth? As you go through your everyday week, and first of all, time flies. That time is flying faster than it's ever flown. For me personally, I don't know how everyone else feels out there. But, you know, you're sitting there on Monday going with your things that you got to do all week. And next thing you know, it's Thursday. And you're like, what happened? Right? So when it comes to trying to fit friends in to go see them somewhere, sit down and maybe have some lunch or go out for, you know, a little nightcap or something. Those things are kind of hard to squeeze in, especially when you got family, right? You got kids to take care of. So again, that's our question, our Be Heard today. How long since you've actually saw your best friend in person? Days, weeks, months? Call or text 803-796-2106 or jump in on Facebook, B1067. It's our Be Heard.

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1: You know, when you're in high school and in college, your friendships are such a huge part of your existence that you're sitting there going, this will never end. This is how it's always going to be. And then fast forward in life, right? You get a family, you got a job, career. And next thing you know, you're like me, sitting there talking to one of your best friends who I've known for over 20 years last night and realizing that I haven't physically seen this person for over 5 years, right? That's because life happens, right? We moved here 3 years ago, so, you know, all my friends don't live here. And I'm not alone there because there's a lot of transplants here in Columbia, South Carolina in general. And that's what we're seeing on Facebook for our Be Heard today. Simply, how long since you actually saw your best friend in person? Days, weeks, months, right? Diane says June. Gina, too long. Ashley said at least 5 years. She lives in Michigan. Not a whole lot of local friends, right? Same. Mike says a year or two. He's a pilot with American Airlines, so he's always somewhere else. That's another thing. Even if you guys live in the same place, you know, jobs, kids, other obligations, that can get in the way. That gets tricky, right? And you think it's one of those things you're going to be able to make time for. You think it's going to be one of those things that's like, oh, you know, we'll get together on Thursday. Then something comes up. Then Thursday becomes next week and then next month. And then next thing you know, it's been a while, right? Michelle says, years. The last time I was home was January 2020, and her kids were really sick, so I didn't even get to see her then. Around 2015 since I've seen my best friend in person. Wow. Yeah, that got me thinking last night, you know? And it's easy to say, right? We're going to do better. We're going to make the time. But look, schedules don't always match up. The main thing is keeping in some kind of contact. And like I said, right? Social media and all the technology that we have now makes that so much easier, right? You can just sit there. You may not even have time to jump on the phone and have a two-hour conversation, but you can send each other memes. You can send each other funny videos. You can send each other recipes. You can do all those things that make that person realize that they're still a very important part of your universe, right, in your life. So that's the thing. You got to try to keep that going. Right. If it's important to you. And that's our Be Heard today. How long has it been since you've actually seen your best friend in person? Days, weeks, months. We'll continue that conversation over on Facebook right now. B1067, it's the Midlands Morning Show.

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5: Your first alert traffic update, a small crash causing some delays in the eastbound side of I-26 in Calhoun County near mile marker 137. The right lane closed because of this crash. The crews are on the scene cleaning things up, and it looks like traffic will start to flow a little bit better through here as we head over the next hour or two of our morning. Otherwise, the rest of our roads look good at this time. Of course, take it easy on the roads as you get your day started, and I hope it's a great one for you. From the WIS First Alert Traffic Center, I'm meteorologist Chandler Jordan.
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5: Good morning, a mild start to our Tuesday. Temperatures in the low 70s this morning. Heading into the afternoon, cloud cover and rain chances will keep us cooler. There will be some rain showers today, although our chance of rain is lower than yesterday. So while a few of us will still have rain around, more of us will stay dry. But with the cloud cover in place, that'll limit our warming. Today's high temperature, only 85. Take advantage of the cooler day, because before you know it, at the middle and end of this week, high temperatures in the 90s will make a comeback. So try to stay cool out there, enjoy the cooler afternoon, and let's make it a great day. From the WIS First Alert Weather Center, I'm meteorologist Chandler Jordan.
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Well, Google just dropped their most searched word definitions from this year. Folks, we are not okay. 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
1: All righty. Time for a quick reality check on the collective mental health of our nation. A new report just dropped tracking the most searched word definitions on Google this year. And folks, we're not okay, right? The number one most searched definition in America right now is gaslighting. Coming in hot with nearly 300,000 searches a month. Now, if you made it this far into the decade without knowing what gaslighting means, it's basically manipulating someone into questioning their own sanity, okay? That's what gaslighting is. But here's the real kicker. Do you know what the number two most searched definition is? Love. What do we do in America? The top two things we need the internet to explain to us are, am I crazy? And what is affection? This is a brutal combo. This tells me that half the country is sitting on the couch right now going, well, he tells me I'm losing my mind and I'm just imagining things. Let me Google if that's love. No, Karen, it's not. The rest of the top 10 lists, it reads like a cry for help from a bad relationship. We've got fascism, empathy, integrity, narcissist, bias. Literally, we cannot function. By the way, coming in at number 25 on this list is nuance, which makes perfect sense because absolutely nobody on the internet uses nuance anymore. Honestly, I can't judge too hard on the love thing. My wife tells me she loves me every day. And half the time I'm thinking, is this a trick? Are you just gaslighting me right now so I'll take out the trash? I don't know. Maybe I'll have to Google it. What do you think? This is just absolutely crazy. Something to think about today. It's B106.7 Midland's Morning Show.
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4: Your first alert traffic update, a small crash causing some delays in the eastbound side of I-26 in Calhoun County near mile marker 137. The right lane closed because of this crash. The crews are on the scene cleaning things up, and it looks like traffic will start to flow a little bit better through here as we head over the next hour or two of our morning. Otherwise, the rest of our roads look good at this time. Of course, take it easy on the roads as you get your day started, and I hope it's a great one for you. From the WIS First Alert Traffic Center, I'm meteorologist Chandler Jordan.
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4: Good morning, a mild start to our Tuesday. Temperatures in the low 70s this morning. Heading into the afternoon, cloud cover and rain chances will keep us cooler. There will be some rain showers today, although our chance of rain is lower than yesterday. So while a few of us will still have rain around, more of us will stay dry. But with the cloud cover in place, that'll limit our warming. Today's high temperature, only 85. Take advantage of the cooler day, because before you know it, at the middle and end of this week, high temperatures in the 90s will make a comeback. So try to stay cool out there, enjoy the cooler afternoon, and let's make it a great day. From the WIS First Alert Weather Center, I'm meteorologist Chandler Jordan.
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17: A better life with Dr. Sanjay Gupta.
18: Everyone poops. It's not just the name of a classic potty training book. It's a universal truth. Even though everyone does it, almost no one wants to talk about it. Dr. Tricia Pasricha wants to change that. She's the author of a new book. It's called You've Been Pooping All Wrong. And she says there are three critical P's of pooping. The first is propulsion. Both the voluntary push you exert and the involuntary contractions that happen naturally within your body. Top line, when you feel the need to go, don't hold it. The second P is pliability, which refers to stool softness. The keys to this one are making sure you're drinking enough water and eating enough fiber. And the last P is for pelvic floor. If you can get your knees up above your waist while you're on the toilet, like on a stool or a garbage can or a stack of books even, that can make all the difference. I'm Dr. Sanjay Gupta, helping you live a better life.
6: Call 866-243-4623 for details. 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
1: All right, today's dilemma comes from Anonymous. And after you hear this, you'll understand why. It's a doozy. Dear Kaylin and LB, I'm in absolute agony right now and I need major advice. My longtime best friend was struggling to find a job, so I put my neck on the line, brought her into my company, and I'm now her direct boss. Our families are inseparable. Our kids play together, and our husbands are literally best friends. Well, yesterday I found out she's having a massive affair with another guy in our department. When I found out, my stomach completely dropped. I want to grab her, shake her, and scream, why are you blowing up your marriage, your kids' lives, and both of our careers? Because here's where it gets incredibly sticky. Company policy strictly forbids anyone in our department from dating or having involvement without disclosing it. Since I'm her boss, I'm legally and professionally obligated to write her up for this, which will likely get her terminated. But if I try to protect her, stay quiet, and HR finds out that I knew and covered for her, I will be fired on the spot. So I'm looking at losing my best friend, ruining my husband's friendship with her husband, and getting myself fired from a career I worked years to build. Do I protect my friend and my family's social life, or do I protect my own job and blow her whole world up? This is a mess. Like my grandmother used to always say, life is messy. Here's the thing. You didn't make this mess, all right? And I understand you want to be a friend to this person. My question is, how much of a friend is she being to you right now, right? You went out on the line, you got her employment, you brought her in, and then she specifically went against company rules to have this extramarital situationship or whatever this is, okay? Part of me says I would probably have one conversation with her. And it would have to be one of those conversations where it's a life conversation. This isn't even like boss to employee. This is two friends sitting down somewhere off campus where you're like, what are you doing? You really think that whatever's going on with this other person is worth hitting the nuclear option on your entire life and possibly my job? This is that important to you? And if she tells you that, yes, it's that important to her, then you need to just, you know, wash your hands of it and let it be what it's going to be. Go back, report the relationship, and move on, right? Because if she doesn't see how this is not only affecting her life, but also your life and your career, well, then that's not a true friend, right? And we can't make people do anything, right? Their choice is their choice, but the consequences come with that. That's my take. Of course, we'll open it up to the audience here, 803-796-2106. You can call or text or head on over to Facebook. Chime in there. This is our daily dilemma. It is a doozy this morning. It's B106.7, the Midlands Morning Show.

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1: All right, our daily dilemma today, written in from Anonymous, because you can't put names on this one. It's that crazy of a story. Well, our Anonymous helped her friend get a job where she works because her friend needed employment. Turns out she is now her direct supervisor and recently found out that her friend is having an affair at work, which is strictly forbidden. Her company policy is if you have any kind of involvement with somebody else in your area, you need to report it. She has not, which now puts her in a space where she's got to write her up, which is probably going to get this girl terminated. And if she doesn't and she covers for her and HR finds out that she knew all along, she could get terminated. Here's the thing. Their families are very intertwined, right? Their kids know each other. Their husbands are best friends. This is not just about work anymore. This is about all of it. So she's looking for advice. My advice.

control other people, right? And actions have consequences. That doesn't mean that someone else's actions should have consequences on your life, your career. And I know you're worried that your husband might lose his best friend, but you didn't do this, all right? This is all your friend's choice. This has nothing to do with you. Jana says, as her boss, you have no choice. If HR finds out you covered up, you lose your job and your reputation in the industry. Your husband's friendship with her husband is already doomed the second the truth comes out. Anyways, save yourself. I mean, right? Because who knows how that husband's going to react? And who knows if she's even going to be honest about it? What you do know is that because of this situation, it's put you in a horrible space. Because even if she ends this tomorrow, say she goes in to work and she tells that other dude, look, that's it. I can't do this anymore. You know, right? So every time you see your husband at a little, you know, get together, in the back of your mind, you're sitting there like, oh, man. Doug Columbia says she completely took advantage of your kindness. You got her the job. And this is how she repays you? By putting your paycheck in jeopardy? Report her today. Well, your chance to chime in, head on over to Facebook, B1067, or call or text 803-796-2106. Anonymous needs your help. She can't drop names right now. This is that sticky. It's the Daily Dilemma, B106.7, Midland's Morning Show.

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1: Messy, messy, messy. Anonymous. Looking for some help. Got her friend a job. Her friend was unemployed, needed work, so she brought her into the company. Her friend happens to work directly under her. She finds out that her friend is having an affair at work. Here's the issue. Their company policy is any relationship between two people in the same division requires it to be disclosed before that relationship begins. That did not happen. So now she's probably going to have to write her friend up, which means that person will most likely get terminated. If she doesn't report this to HR and HR finds out that she's been covering for her friend, she would get terminated. So she's looking for advice on this one. Does she blow up her whole friend's life? Or does she just try to keep it quiet, keep it moving? My advice is simple. Have one convo. And it's, what does this all mean, convo? What are you doing? Are you really ready to blow up your entire family over this affair? Is that this big of a deal to you? And if she says yes, then you wash your hands and walk away and let it be what it's going to be for her. Report it and move on. I understand your families are tied. I understand that the husbands are best friends, but that's really not any of your business anymore if she decides to go down this path, right? We head over to Facebook. Lisa says, this isn't a result of your actions. It's a result of her actions, and actions have consequences. Absolutely. You've done nothing wrong. You did all the right things. You were the friend. You got your friend employment. She is not being a friend to you because she's putting your job in jeopardy. Beth says, y'all need to go to lunch and have a talk. And ask her, would you give up your own, and ask yourself, would you give up your own career to keep her affair quiet? Yeah. Again. If this was another type of situation, maybe. But this is her choice. She decided to have this situationship. She knew the rules. She knew what position this would put you in. She did it anyways. Renee says you must protect your career and family first and foremost. In this kind of situation, there is no loyalty owed to anyone, especially someone that is quite obviously showing up and showing no loyalty to you as both a friend and supervisor by blatantly going against company policy and putting you in this position. Absolutely right. Absolutely right. And Tracy says, forget the job for a second. Your husband is best friends with her husband. Every single day you keep this quiet, you are lying to your own husband. You need to tell him tonight, figure out a plan together, and then handle the HR stuff tomorrow. Well, that is kind of a good point. I do feel like you need to bring hubby into this because you certainly don't want him to find out some other way and ask you why you didn't tell him this. You know, that's your guy, right? This is your family, your career. I'm sure your husband will see it the same way. He's going to be upset. Can't be upset at you. This is nothing you did wrong. All right, it's our daily dilemma. We're going to continue this conversation over on Facebook. Head on over there, B106.7. Anonymous needs your help. Very sticky situation this morning. 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
5: Your first alert traffic update, a small crash causing some delays in the eastbound side of I-26 in Calhoun County near mile marker 137. The right lane closed because of this crash, but crews are on the scene cleaning things up, and it looks like traffic will start to flow a little bit better through here as we head over the next hour or two of our morning. Otherwise, the rest of our roads look good at this time. Of course, take it easy on the roads as you get your day started, and I hope it's a great one for you. From the WIS First Alert Traffic Center, I'm meteorologist Chandler Jordan.
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5: Good morning, a mild start to our Tuesday. Temperatures in the low 70s this morning. Heading into the afternoon, cloud cover and rain chances will keep us cooler. There will be some rain showers today, although our chance of rain is lower than yesterday. So while a few of us will still have rain around, more of us will stay dry. But with the cloud cover in place, that'll limit our warming. Today's high temperature, only 85. Take advantage of the cooler day, because before you know it, at the middle and end of this week, high temperatures in the 90s will make a comeback. So try to stay cool out there, enjoy the cooler afternoon, and let's make it a great day. From the WIS First Alert Weather Center, I'm meteorologist Chandler Jordan.
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20: Not all screen time is created equal. And a new study out of Sweden is helping us understand this even better. So researchers followed more than 20,000 people over nearly two decades and determined that passive screen time, like sitting on the couch and watching television, raised someone's risk of dementia. But if they did something active, like reading, puzzles, or interacting with other people, this same group of people saw their risk of dementia drop. Just like you gotta put the work in to keep your body in shape as you age, you basically have to do the same thing with your brain. A couple things I have found to help: working to learn something new every day, whatever it might be, challenging yourself in some way every day, and really importantly, staying socially active. Some days that means meeting friends in person. Other days, maybe an email, a text, or a phone call. Just stay engaged. I'm Dr. Sanjay Gupta, helping you live a better life.
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0: 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On this day, back in the day.
1: 145 years ago, back in 1881, William H. Bonney Jr., better known as Billy the Kid, was shot and killed by Sheriff Pat Garrett in Fort Sumner, New Mexico. Now, ironically, and this is what's trippy to me, because despite the 1980s Brat Pack action movie vibe, Young Guns is actually wildly considered one of the most historically accurate movies about Billy the Kid. I mean, I don't know if he went on a peyote trip and did all that stuff, but all the other stuff in Young Guns is pretty accurate. Pretty interesting. 49 years ago, back in 1977, a blackout that lasted 25 hours hit New York City. Isn't that crazy? Can you imagine that city being completely dark for 25 hours? A whole day? What caused that was a series of lightning strikes overloaded the grid until it finally just knocked the whole city off. 25-hour blackout ended up costing that city $310 to $350 million. Back in 1977, that's a lot of dough. And 27 years ago, on this day back in the day, 1999, the Blair Witch Project was released. What was crazy about this movie is when it first came out, it was one of the best marketing campaigns of all time. And a lot of you might not remember this, but it was marketed as a real life story. And what they did is they had this whole online swell where the mother, supposedly, of these kids had found these videotapes. And she released them because she wanted the public to know what had happened to her children and was looking for help on how to solve this case. All of that was fake. That was just their marketing campaign. And it was absolutely brilliant. I watched this on a VHS tape that got mailed to me. I thought it was real. That's how crazy this was. It's all on this day, back in the day.

0: Kevin's Morning Show with Kaylin and LB. I was today years old when...
1: When I found out that our entire global banking security system was decided by one woman's bad memory. All right, let's go back to the 60s, where the inventor of the ATM, John Shepherd Barron, wanted all pins to be 6 digits long because it was mathematically more secure that way. But when he pitched the idea to his wife, Caroline, she told him she could only consistently remember 4 numbers. So to keep the peace at the kitchen table, he chopped off the last 2 digits. Now, I'm with Carolyn here, okay? Because if my pin for the ATM was 6 digits, I'd be locked out of my account by noon, okay? There's no way I'm remembering 6 digits unless I'm just going 1, 2, 3, 4, 5, 6. All right, 4 is already a challenge for me most days. Now, if my wife asked me to grab 3 things from the grocery store, just 3, I have to open a notes app, text myself, call a lifeline just to come home with the right milk. All right, so Carolyn, no shade here. You couldn't remember more than 4 digits. I can't remember why I walked into a room 4 minutes ago. Okay, so not all heroes wear capes. Thank you, Carolyn, for talking some sense into your husband and taking that 6-digit pin down to just 4. The world, I promise, thanks you, because this is what we've learned today years old.
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4: Your first alert traffic update: a small crash causing some delays in the eastbound side of I-26 in Calhoun County near mile marker 137. The right lane closed because of this crash, but crews are on the scene cleaning things up, and it looks like traffic will start to flow a little bit better through here as we head over the next hour or two of our morning. Otherwise, the rest of our roads look good at this time. Of course, take it easy on the roads as you get your day started, and I hope it's a great one for you. From the WIS First Alert Traffic Center, I'm meteorologist Chandler Jordan. Good morning, a mild start to our Tuesday. Temperatures in the low 70s this morning. Heading into the afternoon, cloud cover and rain chances will keep us cooler. There will be some rain showers today, although our chance of rain is lower than yesterday. So while a few of us will still have rain around, more of us will stay dry. But with the cloud cover in place, that'll limit our warming. Today's high temperature, only 85. Take advantage of the cooler day, because before you know it, at the middle and end of this week, high temperatures in the 90s will make a comeback. So try to stay cool out there, enjoy the cooler afternoon, and let's make it a great day. From the WIS First Alert Weather Center, I'm meteorologist Chandler Jordan.
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21: When we talk about how much exercise someone should get, current guidelines call for about 150 minutes of moderate intensity exercise or 75 minutes of vigorous intensity exercise every week. 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Now, researchers determined that even little bursts of vigorous exercise can significantly reduce someone's risk of 8 different diseases: dementia, type 2 diabetes, fatty liver disease, chronic respiratory disease, chronic kidney disease, immune-mediated inflammatory diseases, major cardiovascular events, and atrial fibrillation. We're not talking about complicated training programs here. Just work with what you can into your everyday life. If you are breathless and unable to speak in complete sentences, then you've hit the mark. I'm Dr. Sanjay Gupta, helping you live a better life.
0: And a millennial. 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

0: 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And now, another inductee into the Stupid Criminal Hall of Fame.
1: All right, today's inductee takes the term crashing the party to a whole new level. Usually when you hire a party bus, it's the driver's job to stay sober so you don't have to, right? Well, Gary Kurse apparently missed that day of training because on Saturday morning, Gary decided to join the festivities of this party whilst driving. This led to Gary launching his out-of-control party bus into somewhat of a pinball routine. He smashed through three vehicles, downed a couple utility poles before finally parking the bus inside somebody's house. And Gary wasn't just a little tipsy. Oh no, there was more. He was driving with a revoked license from a previous DWI arrest just months earlier. To make matters worse, he had also been cited for a hit and run just 2 weeks prior. This man has been busy. Somehow he managed to top that track record by adding a felony charge for destroying utility wires and a house to his resume. Thankfully, no one was seriously hurt, although Gary's career as a designated driver is officially dead. And he is now part of the Stupid Criminal Hall of Fame.

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1: All right. On today's show, we've been talking about a lot of bad decisions, right? Gary, the party bus driver. America trying to Google the definition of love. Well, let's talk about a personal act of betrayal we all commit on a daily basis. I'm talking about trusting our future selves. It's the biggest scam going. Last night, I'm driving home. The low fuel light pops on, and my brain goes, I'll get gas in the morning. Future me will handle it. He's a go-getter. Right. Cut to this morning. I hit the snooze button 3 times. I'm already running late. I sprint out to the car, turn the key, look at the empty gas tank, and realize past me is an absolute jerk who sabotaged my entire day. Why do we do this to ourselves? Future me isn't some superhero. He's just me, but older, more tired, and dealing with the consequences of everything I didn't want to do 10 hours ago, right? We do this with everything. I'll fold the laundry in the morning. I'll prep that work presentation in the morning. Then the morning hits, and you're just standing there, gaslit by your own past choices, staring at an empty tank. So stop trusting your future self, all right? The guy's lazy and he hates you. Fill up that tank before you get home. Stop pushing stuff off to tomorrow. Ooh, valuable lesson this morning. It's B106.7, the Midlands Morning Show.

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0: As America celebrates its 250th birthday, B106.7 is honoring South Carolina's pivotal role in our nation's history. The British military was the most powerful army on earth, but they had no idea how to fight in the Lowcountry. Francis Marion, the legendary Swamp Fox, led a band of South Carolina volunteers who vanished into the marshes, struck by surprise, and disappeared into the fog. He invented modern guerrilla warfare right here in our own backyard. 250 years of freedom. This is where it started. Celebrating America 250. We are South Carolina proud. 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
20: 6.7 weather. Good morning. A mild start to our Tuesday. Temperatures in the low 70s this morning. Heading into the afternoon, cloud cover and rain chances will keep us cooler. There will be some rain showers today, although our chance of rain is lower than yesterday. So while a few of us will still have rain around, more of us will stay dry. But with the cloud cover in place, that'll limit our warming. Today's high temperature, only 85. Take advantage of the cooler day, because before you know it, at the middle and end of this week, high temperatures in the 90s will make a comeback. So try to stay cool out there, enjoy the cooler afternoon, and let's make it a great day. From the WIS First Alert Weather Center, I'm meteorologist Chandler Jordan.
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0: As America celebrates its 250th birthday, B106.7 is honoring South Carolina's pivotal role in our nation's history. Think our state flag just looks cool? Think again. In 1776, British warships launched a massive attack on Charleston. They expected an easy win, but Fort Moultrie was built out of spongy palmetto logs. Instead of shattering the walls, the British cannonballs literally bounced off. South Carolina held the line, saved the South, and gave us an icon. Celebrating America 250. We are South Carolina proud. 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
7: A better life with Dr. Sanjay Gupta.
8: We talk a lot here about ultra-processed foods and the many ways in which they can negatively impact your health. They've been linked to weight gain, obesity, type 2 diabetes, cardiovascular disease, even cancer. And now a new study out of UCSF found that high ultra-processed food intake was associated with something called intramuscular fat, which is exactly what it sounds like. That's fat inside your muscles, which can cause them to become weaker. Now, in this particular study, the researchers noticed more wear and tear and pain in people's knees because of weakened thigh muscles. Cutting back on ultra-processed foods isn't easy. The CDC estimates at least half the calories in our diet come from ultra-processed foods, but if you're looking to eat cleaner, cutting out sugar-sweetened beverages, that may be the best number one thing you can do to try and get started. I'm Dr. Sanjay Gupta, helping you live a better life.
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16: I don't know about you, but my social media feeds are flooded with lotions and potions and gadgets, all promising to unlock different components of longevity. But if you log off, take a step back from all the hype, you'll find that the actual keys to a longer, healthier life are hiding in plain sight. There are four of them. Number one, nutrition. The Mediterranean diet really is the gold standard. Number two, exercise. You should be getting 150 minutes of moderate intensity exercise or 75 minutes of vigorous intensity exercise every week, plus strength training and stretching. Number three, sleep. Sleep is when your body and your brain repair themselves. You should be getting 7 to 9 hours a night. And finally, number four often gets forgotten, socialization. It's not a bonus, it's a necessity for a healthy life, finding a sense of community, purpose, and belonging. I'm Dr. Sanjay Gupta, helping you live a better life. 6.7
17: weather. Good morning. A mild start to our Tuesday. Temperatures in the low 70s this morning. Heading into the afternoon, cloud cover and rain chances will keep us cooler. There will be some rain showers today, although our chance of rain is lower than yesterday. So while a few of us will still have rain around, more of us will stay dry. But with the cloud cover in place, that'll limit our warming. Today's high temperature, only 85. Take advantage of the cooler day, because before you know it, at the middle and end of this week, high temperatures in the 90s will make a comeback. So try to stay cool out there, enjoy the cooler afternoon, and let's make it a great day. From the WIS First Alert Weather Center, I'm meteorologist Chandler Jordan.
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will fade eventually. So if our time is running out, day after day, we'll make the mundane a masterpiece. Oh my, my, oh my, my love, I take one look at you, you're taking me out.

0: As America celebrates its 250th birthday, B106.7 is honoring South Carolina's pivotal role in our nation's history. By 1781, the American Revolution was on life support. Then came cowpens. In a cow pasture in upstate South Carolina, a brilliant tactical trap completely annihilated the elite British Army. It broke the back of the King's forces and set up the final victory at Yorktown. The road to American independence was paved right here. Celebrating America 250, we are South Carolina proud. 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
7: Not all screen time is created equal, and a new study out of Sweden is helping us understand this even better. So researchers followed more than 20,000 people over nearly two decades and determined that passive screen time, like sitting on the couch and watching television, raised someone's risk of dementia. But if they did something active, like reading, puzzles, or interacting with other people, this same group of people saw their risk of dementia drop. Just like you gotta put the work in to keep your body in shape as you age, you basically have to do the same thing with your brain. A couple things I have found to help: working to learn something new every day, whatever it might be, challenging yourself in some way every day, and really importantly, staying socially active. Some days that means meeting friends in person. Other days, maybe an email, a text, or a phone call. Just stay engaged. I'm Dr. Sanjay Gupta, helping you live a better life.
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23: If I were to ask you what makes for a good night's sleep, you'd probably say a dark, quiet room, not too many things on your mind. But every night when you go to get some Z's, how often do you really think about the temperature in your bedroom? Temperature may be one of the most underappreciated factors in sleep. That's according to the Senior Vice President of Research and Scientific Affairs at the National Sleep Foundation. We often hear about lights and screens and stress, but even modest changes in temperature and airflow can influence both how quickly you fall asleep and how deeply you stay asleep. Most experts will recommend a room temperature of 60 to 67 degrees Fahrenheit. You might also experiment with your sheets and what you actually wear to bed. Play around a bit and see what improves your sleep. You might be delightfully surprised. I'm Dr. Sanjay Gupta, helping you live a better life.

0: As America celebrates its 250th birthday, B106.7 is honoring South Carolina's pivotal role in our nation's history. The British military was the most powerful army on earth, but they had no idea how to fight in the Lowcountry. Francis Marion, the legendary Swamp Fox, led a band of South Carolina volunteers who vanished into the marshes, struck by surprise, and disappeared into the fog. He invented modern guerrilla warfare right here in our own backyard. 250 years of freedom. This is where it started. Celebrating America 250. We are South Carolina proud. 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
12: You know, it's funny, when I think back to what the typical American dinner looked like when you and I were kids, there's usually some kind of meat featured at the center of the plate. Vegetables are there, but often thought of as a side dish. More and more, though, we are coming to realize that a plant-based diet, with little or no meat even, is going to be a healthier way to eat for just about everyone. New study out of the University of Hawaii Cancer Center found that eating a high-quality plant-rich diet that includes whole grains, vegetables, and fruits may prevent cognitive impairment even when people start that diet in their late 50s and 60s. Yeah, it's important to make sure you're getting enough protein, fats, complex carbohydrates. Just because you cut out or even cut back on meat, though, is not a license to eat whatever you want. Focus on eating whole, real foods. I'm Dr. Sanjay Gupta, helping you live a better life.
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0: As America celebrates its 250th birthday, B106.7 is honoring South Carolina's pivotal role in our nation's history. Think our state flag just looks cool? Think again. In 1776, British warships launched a massive attack on Charleston. They expected an easy win, but Fort Moultrie was built out of spongy palmetto logs. Instead of shattering the walls, the British cannonballs literally bounced off. South Carolina held the line, saved the South, and gave us an icon. Celebrating America 250. We are South Carolina proud. 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
9: I'm feeling lucky to have my college-age kids home with me for a few weeks this summer. And one of the things I know we're going to be talking about, AI. I've started to use it more often at the hospital to get fresh takes on patient problems that I'm trying to solve. And for my girls, well, I know that they are navigating college now with these new powerful tools. Something, frankly, that you and I couldn't have even imagined when we were in school. But while it may be tempting to outsource your studying and your work to these large language models, I beg you not to. And that's because AI chatbots tend to reproduce what researchers call weird viewpoints. That's an acronym: Western, Educated, Industrialized, Rich, and Democratic. Look, AI isn't going away, and admittedly, it can be a really powerful tool, but you don't want it doing your thinking for you. I'm Dr. Sanjay Gupta, helping you live a better life.
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5: 6.7 Happy Tuesday, everyone. Not expecting it to be as stormy through today, but there is the chance of some scattered showers and thunderstorms at times this afternoon and evening. Otherwise, expect mostly cloudy skies. High temperatures will top out in the middle 80s this afternoon. Tonight, we drop to the low 70s, a slight chance of rain tonight. And for your Wednesday, the heat is building back for the Midlands. High temperatures rebound to the low 90s Wednesday afternoon under a mostly sunny sky, just a slight chance of rain. From WIS News 10, I'm First Alert meteorologist Peyton Garrison.
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0: 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At JT's Jeep Ram, over 80 Rams have been slashed 15 to 25% off. 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
18: Not all screen time is created equal, and a new study out of Sweden is helping us understand this even better. So researchers followed more than 20,000 people over nearly two decades and determined that passive screen time, like sitting on the couch and watching television, raised someone's risk of dementia. But if they did something active, like reading, puzzles, or interacting with other people, this same group of people saw their risk of dementia drop. Just like you gotta put the work in to keep your body in shape as you age, you basically have to do the same thing with your brain. A couple things I have found to help: working to learn something new every day, whatever it might be, challenging yourself in some way every day, and really importantly, staying socially active. Some days that means meeting friends in person. Other days, maybe an email, a text, or a phone call. Just stay engaged. I'm Dr. Sanjay Gupta, helping you live a better life.
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0: As America celebrates its 250th birthday, B106.7 is honoring South Carolina's pivotal role in our nation's history. By 1781, the American Revolution was on life support. Then came cow pens. In a cow pasture in upstate South Carolina, a brilliant tactical trap completely annihilated the elite British Army. It broke the back of the King's forces and set up the final victory at Yorktown. The road to American independence was paved right here. Celebrating America 250. We are South Carolina proud. 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
18: A better life with Dr. Sanjay Gupta.
19: As someone who's been married nearly 25 years, I'll tell you, there's a lot of great things about having a spouse. And according to a new study out of the University of Miami Health System, marriage might even be linked to a lower risk of cancer. Why? Well, the researchers said people who are married are less likely to engage in risky behavior. They're more likely to get a nudge to go to regular preventive medicine appointments and screenings. And they have a partner to share the load of family obligations, household chores, and finances. No one is saying you should get married in the pursuit of better health. But if you are single, how can you build a strong support system to maybe get some of these same benefits? Do your own research, find out what's important, and then hold members of your squad accountable and let them hold you accountable as well. That can provide a lot of support. I'm Dr. Sanjay Gupta, helping you live a better life.
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25: Happy Tuesday, everyone. Not expecting it to be as stormy through today, but there is the chance of some scattered showers and thunderstorms at times this afternoon and evening. Otherwise, expect mostly cloudy skies. High temperatures will top out in the middle 80s this afternoon. Tonight, we drop to the low 70s, a slight chance of rain tonight. And for your Wednesday, the heat is building back for the Midlands. High temperatures rebound to the low 90s Wednesday afternoon under a mostly sunny sky, just a slight chance of rain. From WIS News 10, I'm First Alert meteorologist Peyton Garrison.
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8: We talk a lot here about ultra-processed foods and the many ways in which they can negatively impact your health. They've been linked to weight gain, obesity, type 2 diabetes, cardiovascular disease, even cancer. And now a new study out of UCSF found that high ultra-processed food intake was associated with something called intramuscular fat, which is exactly what it sounds like. That's fat inside your muscles, which can cause them to become weaker. Now, in this particular study, the researchers noticed more wear and tear and pain in people's knees because of weakened thigh muscles. Cutting back on ultra-processed foods isn't easy. The CDC estimates at least half the calories in our diet come from ultra-processed foods. But if you're looking to eat cleaner, cutting out sugar-sweetened beverages, that may be the best number one thing you can do to try and get started. I'm Dr. Sanjay Gupta, helping you live a better life.
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0: As America celebrates its 250th birthday, B106.7 is honoring South Carolina's pivotal role in our nation's history. The British military was the most powerful army on earth, but they had no idea how to fight in the Lowcountry. Francis Marion, the legendary Swamp Fox, led a band of South Carolina volunteers who vanished into the marshes, struck by surprise, and disappeared into the fog. He invented modern guerrilla warfare right here in our own backyard. 250 years of freedom. This is where it started. Celebrating America 250. We are South Carolina proud. 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
19: I don't know about you, but my social media feeds are flooded with lotions and potions and gadgets, all promising to unlock different components of longevity. But if you log off, take a step back from all the hype, you'll find that the actual keys to a longer, healthier life are hiding in plain sight. There are four of them. Number one, nutrition. The Mediterranean diet really is the gold standard. Number two, exercise. You should be getting 150 minutes of moderate intensity exercise or 75 minutes of vigorous intensity exercise every week, plus strength training and stretching. Number three, sleep. Sleep is when your body and your brain repair themselves. You should be getting 7 to 9 hours a night. And finally, number four, often gets forgotten, socialization. It's not a bonus. It's a necessity for a healthy life, finding a sense of community, purpose, and belonging. I'm Dr. Sanjay Gupta, helping you live a better life.
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27: Happy Tuesday, everyone. Not expecting it to be as stormy through today, but there is the chance of some scattered showers and thunderstorms at times this afternoon and evening. Otherwise, expect mostly cloudy skies. High temperatures will top out in the middle 80s this afternoon. Tonight, we drop to the low 70s, a slight chance of rain tonight. And for your Wednesday, the heat is building back for the Midlands. High temperatures rebound to the low 90s Wednesday afternoon under a mostly sunny sky, just a slight chance of rain. From WIS News 10, I'm First Alert meteorologist Peyton Garrison.
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0: Poultry was built out of spongy palmetto logs. 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
12: Not all screen time is created equal, and a new study out of Sweden is helping us understand this even better. So researchers followed more than 20,000 people over nearly two decades and determined that passive screen time, like sitting on the couch and watching television, raised someone's risk of dementia. But if they did something active, like reading, puzzles, or interacting with other people, this same group of people saw their risk of dementia drop. Just like you gotta put the work in to keep your body in shape as you age, you basically have to do the same thing with your brain. A couple things I have found to help: working to learn something new every day, whatever it might be, challenging yourself in some way every day, and really importantly, staying socially active. Some days that means meeting friends in person, other days maybe an email, a text, or a phone call. Just stay engaged. I'm Dr. Sanjay Gupta, helping you live a better life.
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5: Quick check on the traffic. We have a couple accidents. I-26 eastbound at South Carolina, exit 136. I-20 eastbound at Spears Creek Church Road, exit 82. And stop and go traffic. I-26 westbound between exits 108A and 107B.
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18: Everyone poops. It's not just the name of a classic potty training book. It's a universal truth. Even though everyone does it, almost no one wants to talk about it. Dr. Tricia Pasricha wants to change that. She's the author of a new book. It's called You've Been Pooping All Wrong. And she says there are three critical P's of pooping. The first is propulsion. Both the voluntary push you exert and the involuntary contractions that happen naturally within your body. Top line, when you feel the need to go, don't hold it. The second P is pliability, which refers to stool softness. The keys to this one are making sure you're drinking enough water and eating enough fiber. And the last P is for pelvic floor. If you can get your knees up above your waist while you're on the toilet, like on a stool or a garbage can or a stack of books even, that can make all the difference. I'm Dr. Sanjay Gupta, helping you live a better life.
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3: 6.7 weather. Happy Tuesday, everyone. Not expecting it to be as stormy through today, but there is the chance of some scattered showers and thunderstorms at times this afternoon and evening. Otherwise, expect mostly cloudy skies. High temperatures will top out in the middle 80s this afternoon. Tonight, we drop to the low 70s, a slight chance of rain tonight. And for your Wednesday, the heat is building back for the Midlands. High temperatures rebound to the low 90s Wednesday afternoon under a mostly sunny sky, just a slight chance of rain. From WIS News 10, I'm First Alert meteorologist Peyton Garrison.
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And this town's lost its faith. Our colors will fade eventually. So if our time is running out, day after day, we'll make the mundane our masterpiece.

0: As America celebrates its 250th birthday, B106.7 is honoring South Carolina's pivotal role in our nation's history. By 1781, the American Revolution was on life support. Then came cow pens. In a cow pasture in upstate South Carolina, a brilliant tactical trap completely annihilated the elite British Army. It broke the back of the King's forces and set up the final victory at Yorktown. The road to American independence was paved right here. Celebrating America 250. We are South Carolina proud. 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
3: Quick check on the traffic. We have a couple accidents. I-26 eastbound at South Carolina, exit 136. I-20 eastbound at Spears Creek Church Road, exit 82. And stop-and-go traffic. I-26 westbound between exits 108A and 107B.
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11: If I were to ask you what makes for a good night's sleep, you'd probably say a dark, quiet room, not too many things on your mind. But every night when you go to get some Z's, how often

0: do you really think about the temperature in your bedroom? Temperature may be one of the most underappreciated factors in sleep. That's according to the Senior Vice President of Research and Scientific Affairs at the National Sleep Foundation. We often hear about lights and screens and stress, but even modest changes in temperature and airflow can influence both how quickly you fall asleep and how deeply you stay asleep. Most experts will recommend a room temperature of 60 to 67 degrees Fahrenheit. You might also experiment with your sheets and what you actually wear to bed. Play around a bit and see what improves your sleep. You might be delightfully surprised. I'm Dr. Sanjay Gupta, helping you live a better life.
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5: Quick check on the traffic. We have a couple accidents. I-26 eastbound at South Carolina, exit 136. I-20 eastbound at Spears Creek Church Road, exit 82. And stop and go traffic. I-26 westbound between exits 108A and 107B.
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15: A better life with Dr. Sanjay Gupta.
16: When you need your body to perform, but some of your muscles are having trouble, other muscles can sometimes help compensate. This is a great thing short term, but long term it can lead to serious and even chronic aches and pains. So if you've got nagging stiffness or irritation somewhere, don't push through it. Try to figure out why it's happening and how you can correct it. Strength and conditioning specialist Dana Santa says performing exercises at a deliberate tempo makes it easier to notice when the wrong muscles are taking over and also gives the intended muscles a chance to engage before that compensation kicks in. Dana suggests that starting with primary movement patterns such as squatting, hinging, pushing, pulling, rotating, and core can help make compensation easiest to identify and to address. I'm Dr. Sanjay Gupta, helping you live a better life.
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7: weather. Happy Tuesday, everyone. Not expecting it to be as stormy through today, but there is the chance of some scattered showers and thunderstorms at times this afternoon and evening. Otherwise, expect mostly cloudy skies. High temperatures will top out in the middle 80s this afternoon. Tonight, we drop to the low 70s. A slight chance of rain tonight. And for your Wednesday, the heat is building back for the Midlands. High temperatures rebound to the low 90s Wednesday afternoon under a mostly sunny sky. Just a slight chance of rain. From WIS News 10, I'm First Alert meteorologist Peyton Garrison.
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0: As America celebrates its 250th birthday, B106.7 is honoring South Carolina's pivotal role in our nation's history. The British military was the most powerful army on earth, but they had no idea how to fight in the Lowcountry. Francis Marion, the legendary Swamp Fox, led a band of South Carolina volunteers who vanished into the marshes, struck by surprise, and disappeared into the fog. He invented modern guerrilla warfare right here in our own backyard. 250 years of freedom. This is where it started. Celebrating America 250. We are South Carolina proud. 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
2: Quick check on the traffic. We have a couple accidents. I-26 eastbound at South Carolina, exit 136. I-20 eastbound at Spears Creek Church Road, exit 82. And stop and go traffic. I-26 westbound between exits 108A and 107B.
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20: If I were to ask you what makes for a good night's sleep, you'd probably say a dark, quiet room, not too many things on your mind. But every night when you go to get some Z's, how often do you really think about

0: the temperature in your bedroom. Temperature may be one of the most underappreciated factors in sleep. That's according to the Senior Vice President of Research and Scientific Affairs at the National Sleep Foundation. We often hear about lights and screens and stress, but even modest changes in temperature and airflow can influence both how quickly you fall asleep and how deeply you stay asleep. Most experts will recommend a room temperature of 60 to 67 degrees Fahrenheit. You might also experiment with your sheets and what you actually wear to bed. Play around a bit and see what improves your sleep. You might be delightfully surprised. I'm Dr. Sanjay Gupta, helping you live a better life.
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0: As America celebrates its 250th birthday, B106.7 is honoring South Carolina's pivotal role in our nation's history. Think our state flag just looks cool? Think again. In 1776, British warships launched a massive attack on Charleston. They expected an easy win, but Fort Moultrie was built out of spongy palmetto logs. Instead of shattering the walls, the British cannonballs literally bounced off. South Carolina held the line, saved the South, and gave us an icon. Celebrating America 250. We are South Carolina proud. 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
21: Not all screen time is created equal, and a new study out of Sweden is helping us understand this even better. So researchers followed more than 20,000 people over nearly two decades and determined that passive screen time, like sitting on the couch and watching television, raised someone's risk of dementia. But if they did something active, like reading, puzzles, or interacting with other people, this same group of people saw their risk of dementia drop. Just like you got to put the work in to keep your body in shape as you age, you basically have to do the same thing with your brain. A couple things I have found to help: working to learn something new every day, whatever it might be, challenging yourself in some way every day, and really importantly, staying socially active. Some days that means meeting friends in person. Other days, maybe an email, a text, or a phone call. Just stay engaged. I'm Dr. Sanjay Gupta, helping you live a better life.

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2: 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Just play the game one way. You hit a ball in the gap, run. Boom, coming in hot.
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4: 106.7 Happy Tuesday, everyone. Not expecting it to be as stormy through today, but there is the chance of some scattered showers and thunderstorms at times this afternoon and evening. Otherwise, expect mostly cloudy skies. High temperatures will top out in the middle 80s this afternoon. Tonight, we drop to the low 70s, a slight chance of rain tonight. And for your Wednesday, the heat is building back for the Midlands. High temperatures rebound to the low 90s Wednesday afternoon under a mostly sunny sky, just a slight chance of rain. From WIS News 10, I'm First Alert meteorologist Peyton Garrison.
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15: A better life with Dr. Sanjay Gupta.
16: When you need your body to perform, but some of your muscles are having trouble, other muscles can sometimes help compensate. This is a great thing short term, but long term it can lead to serious and even chronic aches and pains. So if you've got nagging stiffness or irritation somewhere, don't push through it. Try to figure out why it's happening and how you can correct it. Strength and conditioning specialist Dana Santa says performing exercises at a deliberate tempo makes it easier to notice when the wrong muscles are taking over, and also gives the intended muscles a chance to engage before that compensation kicks in. Dana suggests that starting with primary movement patterns such as squatting, hinging, pushing, pulling, rotating, and core can help make compensation easiest to identify and to address. I'm Dr. Sanjay Gupta, helping you live a better life.

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1: Playing all your favorite music and intelligence for your life along the way. My name is John Tesh, and if you've been to a music festival lately, you know that the hottest accessory at a music festival, at a concert, is a pair of earplugs. According to the Associated Press, more music fans are using earplugs to protect their ears, of course, and it's because our hearing is damaged by exposure to loud noises over time. I'm experiencing that in my right ear, starting at around 85 decibels, which is roughly the noise level of city traffic, 85 decibels. Listening can damage hearing at that level. And the noise at concerts from the band and the screaming crowd is usually way beyond that level. Sporting events, too. And the louder it is, the less time it takes to hurt your ears. So audiologists from USC put it this way. The inner ear contains tiny hair cells that convert sound waves into what the brain hears. And we should think of those cells like blades of grass. If you tromp all over the grass, one blade of grass, it's okay. The grass bounces back. But if you continue to stomp all over that grass, eventually it gets so trampled it never comes back. It's smart to wear earplugs, and now that they're becoming a common concert accessory, more stylish options are coming out. Everything from blinged out pairs with pearls to plugs with attached earrings.
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1: Coming up, did you know you can zone out in front of the TV while also keeping your brain healthy? I will prove it next.

0: Here we go with how you can zone out in front of the TV while also keeping your brain healthy. Just knit or crochet while you're watching the tube. The American Journal of Preventive Medicine found that when we stay mentally engaged during a seated activity, it keeps our neural pathways activated. So you can enjoy whatever you want on TV or a mindless comedy or whatever you want and protect your brain at the same time.
1: Intelligence for your life.
0: Up next, if your life depended on finding food, which pet would you rather have by your side, a cat or a dog? A recent study in Scientific American has the answer, and it's next.

0: As America celebrates its 250th birthday, B106.7 is honoring South Carolina's pivotal role in our nation's history. By 1781, the American Revolution was on life support. Then came cowpens. In a cow pasture in upstate South Carolina, a brilliant tactical trap completely annihilated the elite British Army. It broke the back of the King's forces and set up the final victory at Yorktown. The road to American independence was paved right here. Celebrating America 250. We are South Carolina proud. B106.7.
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3: I don't know about you, but my social media feeds are flooded with lotions and potions and gadgets, all promising to unlock different components of longevity. But if you log off, take a step back from all the hype, you'll find that the actual keys to a longer, healthier life are hiding in plain sight. There are four of them. Number one, nutrition. The Mediterranean diet really is the gold standard. Number two, exercise. You should be getting 150 minutes of moderate intensity exercise or 75 minutes of vigorous intensity exercise every week, plus strength training and stretching. Number three, sleep. Sleep is when your body and your brain repair themselves. You should be getting 7 to 9 hours a night. And finally, number four, often gets forgotten, socialization. It's not a bonus. It's a necessity for a healthy life, finding a sense of community, purpose, and belonging. I'm Dr. Sanjay Gupta, helping you live a better life.
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Welcome back to Intelligence for Your Life. You'll like this. If your life depended on finding food, which pet would you rather have by your side? Cat or dog? Well, this may not come as a shock to most people, but dogs are now officially the most persistent pet, especially when there's food involved. This is according to a study in Scientific American, which tracked how cats and dogs responded to researchers pointing toward hidden food, meaning meals in a box, for example. The result, generally speaking, both animals were excellent at recognizing the direction researchers pointed and then going to investigate. Since dogs have a stronger sense of smell, they tended to keep looking for food until they actually found it, even if it meant scratching, digging, and barking for help, while cats usually gave up if they couldn't easily access the food on their own. In fact, researchers say that's one area where dogs are superior puzzle solvers, because if they know a meal is hiding in a locked closet, for example, they're significantly more likely than cats to go find a human to help open the door and turn the task into a team project, while cats would rather move on to something else they could do on their own, like take a nap. Yay, cats!

0: gentlemen, God, we think we got a lot of dating intel on this show.
1: We always do.
0: If you want to impress a woman, guys, it's pretty simple. Just learn to cook.
1: Oh, yeah.
0: Women are more impressed by a man's cooking ability than the kind of car he drives. That's nice.
1: Yeah.
0: According to a survey conducted by the Department of Health, it's because the ability to cook shows a man is capable of caring for himself and others. I actually asked last night. I asked Connie if I could, because she wasn't feeling well. I said, can I make dinner? And she said, well, no, I don't want to feel worse. I
1: think, right.
0: Okay, well, that's the end of that.
1: This really supports your reaction, because you drive a muscle car, and you're not great at cooking. So, yeah, that's why when you found out they liked the cooking more than the cars, you were hurt.
0: When I was single, my dates didn't have a problem with my cooking.
1: I'm sure they did.
0: Pasta with some olives in there and ketchup and stuff, you know?
1: Oh, yeah, yeah. You sound fantastic. Look, here's the thing. If you're like, I'm not really into cooking, everybody should have a handful of dishes, like at least one go-to dish that you know is going to knock someone's socks off. Call your grandmother, call your mother, call your sister, somebody, aunt, get the recipe, practice it, and then early on in a dating relationship, you pull that out, and then you're golden. Also, cooking is fun. It shows you can take care of yourself. It shows you can take care of somebody else. That's why people like it.
0: I'm going to get a pig, and I'm going to put it on a spit, and I'm going to cook it out in the backyard and say, here we go.
1: That's very manly.
0: Isn't it? You're really taking this
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11: Everyone poops. It's not just the name of a classic potty training book. It's a universal truth. Even though everyone does it, almost no one wants to talk about it. Dr. Tricia Pasricha wants to change that. She's the author of a new book. It's called You've Been Pooping All Wrong. And she says there are three critical P's of pooping. The first is propulsion. Both the voluntary push you exert and the involuntary contractions that happen naturally within your body. Top line, when you feel the need to go, don't hold it. The second P is pliability, which refers to stool softness. The keys to this one are making sure you're drinking enough water and eating enough fiber. And the last P is for pelvic floor. If you can get your knees up above your waist while you're

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2: When we talk about how much exercise someone should get, current guidelines call for about 150 minutes of moderate intensity exercise or 75 minutes of vigorous intensity exercise every week. New study out of the UK makes a strong case for vigorous exercise if and when you can do it. Now, researchers determined that even little bursts of vigorous exercise can significantly reduce someone's risk of 8 different diseases: dementia, type 2 diabetes, fatty liver disease, chronic respiratory disease, chronic kidney disease, immune-mediated inflammatory diseases, major cardiovascular events, and atrial fibrillation. We're not talking about complicated training programs here. Just work with what you can into your everyday life. If you are breathless and unable to speak in complete sentences, then you've hit the mark. I'm Dr. Sanjay Gupta, helping you live a better life.
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